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1: Hot 103 Jams, Kansas City's number one for hip-hop, R&B, and throwbacks. Hitting you with that Cardi B and Up. What is good, Kansas City, on this Thursday night? It is toasty. Woo! Your man Beat Up the Voice, a.k.a. Barry White. You're tapped into the number one show at night. It is the Night Jam, and I need to send a big congratulations to the winners of this week's Hot 103 Jams High School Game of the Week. There were a combined total of over 44,000 votes, and leading the way, Bonner Springs High School. They're going to battle Wyandotte High School this Friday night under the lights. Kickoff 7 p.m. Roy Edwards Stadium at Wyandotte High School in KCK. Yes, over 17,000 fans voted, and for that one. Big ups to

0: Braves and the Bulldogs caring about the community. We are Hot 103 Jams. Close second was that Kip and East game as well. So shout out to them for showing up. It was a narrow, narrow victory. So shout out to all the schools. And there's going to be more and more. Hey, I'm also going to announce my Barry White Shining Star of the Night for week one coming up in our next segment. All right. A lot to get to. Your opportunity to have dinner on your man Barry White inside the Hot 888 Plus. Got an opportunity for you to join us for our private VIP watch party as the Chiefs take on the Denver Broncos. All that and more right here. It is the Night Jam with your man Barry White on Kansas City's number one for hip-hop, R&B, and throwbacks. Top 103 Jams. Don't forget to slam the Z. Let's go.
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5: 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You can't get away from him. 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He's everywhere. Now he's sponsoring stuff. You see it coming down the timeline. Can't get away from him. We get it. Then the guy on the radio. I really hate him. His voice is irritating. 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He irritates me. Then my kids. 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My kids walking around talking about they gonna bite me. Then my dog. 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Top Dog Law.
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11: Have you ever really asked yourself, who was Jesus? Was he a real person? 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Was he God? Or just a good prophet? 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
12: People say because I've done so much film and TV, I should be able to pay somebody to do my commercials. Well, no, I'm not going to do that. I'm going to keep this little money.
13: Yeah, okay.

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0: I'm live.
1: He's live.
0: Yes, my album is out.
1: That too.
0: Thanks for asking.
1: Live.
0: You didn't ask me. So what?
1: Be there.
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6: All right, taking a look at our forecast for tonight. We are under that extreme heat warning until Tuesday of next week. Tonight, clear with a low around 78. Tomorrow, sunny and hot with a high near 98. You're currently 96 degrees. 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

0: 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Somebody tell them people Mr. Hem is here.
1: Whoa, whoa, whoa, whoa, whoa, whoa.
0: Mr. Hem is here.
1: Whoa, whoa, whoa, whoa, whoa, whoa.
0: Mr. Hem.
2: 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We will see you out there for the white linen party. On the line tonight, inside the hot 888 at the top of the hour, dinner on your man, Barry White. That is correct. All you got to do is stay tapped in. Make sure you keep track of all 8 joints when we get to them. I'm giving away dinner on your man tonight from Jazz. And guess what? Guess who else got dinner on your man? Yeah. Big, big, big announcement. This week's Barry White Shining Star of the Night inside high school football goes to number 5, Delshon Tolan from Kip KC. Had over 115 yards rushing, had 50 yards passing, 3 touchdowns, 2 of them rushing, 1 passing touchdown, converted 2 extra points. So my man, Delshon Tolan from Kip KC, as they took care of Pleasant Hope from down there in Springfield, 38-32. He just won the Barry White Shining Star of the Night. He's getting dinner on your man as well, all right? More of the hottest hip-hop R&B on the way. Don't go anywhere. Stay tapped in. Your man Barry White giving it to you right all day and all night. Kansas City's number one for hip-hop R&B and throwbacks. Top 103 Jams. Don't forget to slam the Z.
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8: All right, it's straight up 8 o'clock. You know what that means, right? It is the hottest 8 joints in the town. We count them down from number 8 going all the way to number 1. Who else wants to win dinner on your man Barry White, like my man Delshawn Tolan from Kip KC, for winning the Barry White Shining Star of the Night? All you got to do, keep track of all 8 joints inside the Hot 8 at 8 Plus. Tell me the title, the artist. When we get to number 1, I'm going to ask you a question. Make sure you have that correct answer for me, and you are the correct texter, and you're going to be going to Jazz Louisiana Kitchen on your man Barry White. It's just that simple. That's all you got to do. You know me, I love to hook people up all day, all night. So let's get into it. Your number 8 joint in the town tonight, Jacquees and Juvenile. She want that lick back.
9: Bend it back it up, and when you're working, back it up. 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
2: There it is, your number seven joint in the town tonight. Queen B, Beyonce, and Jay-Z with that Morning Dew remix. Let's get into number six, Baby Chief, Do It. It's all about that ghetto.

Hot 103 Jams, Kansas City's number one for hip-hop, R&B, and throwbacks. Inside the Hot 888, that is your number five joint in the town tonight, J. Cole with Legacy. On the line tonight, inside the Hot 888, dinner on your man Barry White. Yes, hooking somebody up with Jazz Louisiana Kitchen. So when we come back, make sure you keep track of the next four joints, titles, and who they are by. When we get to number one, I'm going to ask you a question. Make sure you're ready to answer correctly and that you are the correct texter, and you're going to go to dinner on your man, all right? It's just that easy. Hot 103 Jams presents a high school game of the week. Now, tomorrow we're going to be at the Bonner Springs Wyandotte game, but you can go ahead and vote for next week's matchup under the lights right now, including East at FL Schlegel, Southeast at Grandview, J.C. 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I will be out on location tomorrow as well. I'll be at the Kip KC and East Bears game at East. So, yeah, that should be a great matchup. So, hope to see y'all out there as well. All right, coming back, pay some bills, get you the weather, and then dive into the Final Four. It's your man Barry White all night. Kansas City's number one for hip-hop, R&B, and throwbacks, Top 103 Jams. 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
3: 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I seen a commercial on my TV. He got billboards up everywhere. You can't get away from him. He on the sides of buses. He's everywhere. Now he's sponsoring stuff. You seen it coming down the timeline. Can't get away from him. We get it. Then the guy on the radio, I really hate him. His voice is irritating. It drives me crazy. I be driving. I be trying to snatch the radio out the car when he come on. He irritates me. Then my kids, he got my kids in it. My kids walking around talking about they gonna bite me. Then my dog, looking at him funny like, I'm ready to get rid of you too. Get away from me. Please deliver this message to Top Dog. Tell him whatever point you was trying to prove, you proved it. If you get into an accident, that's who you call. Top Dog Law.
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8: All right, taking a look at our forecast for tonight. Under that extreme heat warning until next Tuesday, clear with a low around 76. Tomorrow, sunny and hot, high near 98. You're currently 94 degrees, feels like 97 at KU Med. 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
8: Yes, sir. It is the hottest 8 joints in the town. We are in the Final Four. Let's get into number 4. It is Akeem Ali with Mesh.

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2: All right, that's your number three joint in the town tonight, Dolly Babe with Pink Blush. Let's get into your number two, Belly Gang Cushington, 21 Savage, WTF going. Let's go.

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0: 103 Jams, Kansas City's number one for hip-hop, R&B, and throwbacks inside the Hot 8 at 8. That is your number one joint in the town tonight, holding it down strong. Little baby in Dead Fresh. All right, who wants dinner on your man, Barry White? Huh? Who wants it? I hear you. Come on, let's do it. Need the 10th texture right now. I'm going to take it easy on y'all tonight because it's hot outside, all right? Let's be real. It's hot outside, and I'm here to hook you up, take care of you, so you can have some dinner on your man, Barry White. 10th texture right now, 816-904-103. To the attorney, Roger White, I got you text line where he can turn your wreck into a check online, igotyou.net. I need you to text me the keyword shrimp po' boy. Yes, sir. Shrimp po' boy. 10th texture right now, 816-904-103. You're going to go to Jazz Louisiana Kitchen on your man Beat Up the Voice. All right, music on the way from City Girls on deck. Got some Drake, got Queen B there as well, T.I., Jack Harlow, and much, much more. So let's get into it, all right? It's your man Barry White giving it to you right all night. Kansas City's number one for hip-hop, R&B, and throwbacks. Top 103 jams. Don't forget to slam the Z.
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4: Hey, shout out to my girl Shamari and Casey Mo. She's going to dinner on your man Barry White. She's going to Jazz Louisiana Kitchen. She was the 10th texter and had that keyword shrimp po' boy. I got your opportunity to win these two VIP passes to our private VIP watch party as the Chiefs take on the Denver Donkeys coming up on Monday Night Football. So make sure you stay tapped in. I'm going to give that keyword soon, all right? Back to the music. Let's go.
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5: 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Now he's sponsoring stuff. You seen it coming down the timeline. Can't get away from him. We get it. 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
2: Are you taking a look at our forecast for tonight? Clear with a low around 76. Tomorrow, sunny and hot with a high near 98. You're currently fair skies. 92 degrees at Independence Avenue in Van Brunt. 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

0: Hot 103 Jams, Kansas City's number one for hip-hop, R&B, and throwbacks. Rick Ross, French Montana, Max B with that Minx in Miami. Certain songs, do they ever remind you of a person, place, time thing? Every time I hear that song from Rick Ross, I automatically think of the original. Uses that Master Ace Incorporated Born to Roll sample in there, and I automatically go back to Missouri State, which was when I was there, Southwest Missouri State, SMSU, me and my brother Hollywood, Paco, Durance, Jerome, the whole Kappa crew, jumping in the Nissan Maxima, heading to that party at the library annex. Every time I hear that joint, automatically brings up that vivid memory. Anybody else have that as well? Or is it just me? Hot 103 Jams making your weekend hotter with an Isley Brothers hot ticket winning weekend. 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From Kansas City's number one for hip-hop, R&B, and throwbacks, it's Hot 103 Jams. Shout out to my man Jermaine and KCK. He was the 15th texter earlier this hour. He's going to kick it with us. He got those two VIP passes. He's going to the Chiefs watch party. Your opportunity to get hooked up tomorrow, starting with Hustle and Shine in the morning. Like I say, each and every day, make a difference, be a blessing, and change the world. Kansas City, I love you and I appreciate you. Take care of one another. Do something nice for somebody tomorrow. Buy a donut, buy a coffee, buy a water. Give them a hug, give them a smile. Just say hi to somebody, all right? Put the guns down, stop the violence. One love, KC. It's your man Barry White all night. Kansas City's number one for hip-hop, R&B, and throwbacks. Top 103 Jams, Quiet Storm, top of the hour. 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

The Quiet Storm. We have all of your slow jams from back in the day. It's Throwback Thursday. It's The Quiet Storm on KPRS Kansas City. 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
5: 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I turned on the TV. I seen a commercial on my TV. He got billboards up everywhere. You can't get away from him. He on the sides of buses. He's everywhere. Now he's sponsoring stuff. You seen it coming down the timeline. Can't get away from him. We get it. Then the guy on the radio, I really hate him. His voice is irritating. It drives me crazy. I be driving, I be trying to snatch the radio out the car when he come on. He irritates me. Then my kids, he got my kids in it. My kids walking around talking about they gonna bite me. Then my dog, looking at him funny like, I'm ready to get rid of you too. Get away from me.

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7: 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You can't get away from him. 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He's everywhere. Now he's sponsoring stuff. You seen it coming down the timeline. Can't get away from him. We get it. Then the guy on the radio, I really hate him. 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It drives me crazy. 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Then my kids. 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My kids walking around talking about they gonna bite me. 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I'm looking at him funny like, I'm ready to get rid of you too. 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Please deliver this message to Top Dog. 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
4: 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You can't get away from him. 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Now he's sponsoring stuff. 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His voice is irritating. It drives me crazy. I be driving. I be trying to snatch the radio out the car when he come on. He irritates me. Then my kids,

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4: Yeah, okay. 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
0: You didn't ask me. So what?
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5: 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You can't get away from him. 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He's everywhere. Now he's sponsoring stuff. You see it coming down the timeline. Can't get away from him. We get it. Then the guy on the radio. I really hate him. His voice is irritating. It drives me crazy. I be driving. I be trying to snatch the radio out the car when he come on. He irritates me. Then my kids. 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My kids walking around talking about they gonna bite me. Then my dog. Looking at him funny like, I'm ready to get rid of you too. 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Please deliver this message to Top Dog. 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

0: You know who I can't stand? I can't stand Top Dog. Every time I turn on the radio, I hear, now he's on TV. I turned on the TV. I seen a commercial on my TV. He got billboards up everywhere. You can't get away from him. He on the sides of buses. He's everywhere. Now he's sponsoring stuff. You see it coming down the timeline. Can't get away from him. We get it. Then the guy on the radio, I really hate him. His voice is irritating. It drives me crazy. I be driving. I be trying to snatch the radio out the car when he come on. He irritates me. Then my kids. He got my kids in it. My kids walking around talking about they gonna bite me. Then my dog. Looking at him funny like, I'm ready to get rid of you too. Get away from me. Please deliver this message to Top Dog. Tell him whatever point you was trying to prove, you proved it. If you get into an accident, that's who you call. Top Dog Law.
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Yeah.

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5: God bless you, my brothers and my sisters. This is Bishop Ben Stevens of the Trinity Temple Church of God in Christ. I've noticed in life that staying focused is really a discipline. Oftentimes we get sidetracked to the left and to the right. Things are coming at us from all angles. But Proverbs 4:27 says, do not get sidetracked, but keep your feet from following evil. I want to encourage you today, don't look to the left, don't look to the right. No matter what's coming in your direction, keep your eyes on your goals, keep your eyes on God, and watch great things emit from your life. I love you to life, my friends. Until we meet again, keep going higher.
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It's a queen of mine. We are Hot 103 Jams. Million.

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8: 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I seen a commercial on my TV. 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You can't get away from him. He on the sides of buses. He's everywhere. Now he's sponsoring stuff. You seen it coming down the timeline. Can't get away from him. We get it. Then the guy on the radio. I really hate him. His voice is irritating. It drives me crazy. I be driving. I be trying to snatch the radio out the car when he come on. He irritates me. Then my kids. He got my kids in it. My kids walking around talking about they gonna bite me. Then my dog. Looking at him funny like I'm ready to get rid of you too. Get away from me. Please deliver this message to Top Dog. Tell him whatever point you was trying to prove, you proved it. If you get into an accident, that's who you call. Top Dog Law.
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he be in heels. 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

0: Life will throw unpleasant surprises at you again and again. Although you must deal with them, you don't have to let those negative disruptions sink in too deeply. Your plans can be interrupted, yet the good reasons behind those plans are still there. Engage your ability to adapt, adjust, and map out alternate plans that ultimately lead to your intended destination. Even when you encounter a difficult detour, you still have the desire and the means to get where you're going. Take it in stride, focus on the value of your chosen intention, and push forward. Accept the fact that very few endeavors go exactly according to plan. Be prepared to take whatever previously unforeseen steps become necessary. There's a worthwhile objective ahead. Use your strength, skills, and resourcefulness to navigate all the way to it. Whether you expected it or not, treat each obstacle not as a disaster, but as a springboard. Work to keep your eyes on the objective and you'll reach it. Growth looks good on you. 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
2: Good morning, got a problem with the staller. Happy Friday. Traffic is sponsored by Mothers Against Drunk Driving. Got a staller block of that left lane, merge over if you're in the Northland, 29 southbound, past 72nd. And one more staller, US 69, southbound at 179th. This one's on the right shoulder. For victims of drunk and drug driving, your grief is unique, but you are not alone. 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
3: 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Tiger Woods has an update on his Florida DUI case after reaching an interesting deal.
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3: 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It's a high of 99, currently 74, clear skies and Independence.
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1: One more try. 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
6: Good morning. I'm LaMonica Logan, and here's what's happening. A candidate for the Missouri House of Representatives is facing federal charges. 37-year-old Thomas Ross of Joplin is charged with conspiring to distribute a controlled substance. Ross, who is running as a Republican for the seat in the State House District 161, is accused of asking his former campaign manager to plant a small plastic bag of cocaine on his political opponent. And the number of initial unemployment claims in Missouri is holding fairly steady. According to the Missouri Department of Labor, there were 2,100 initial claims filed during the week ending on August 29th. That marks a drop of only 5 claims from the week before. Phoenix Home Care and Hospice, I Choose Phoenix, a helping hand with loving care, a team who understands and shares. 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I'm LaMonica Logan, Hot 103 Jams.
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1: 622 on your time. It's a high of 97. Currently, cousin, it is 74 in Independence. Let's talk TMG. Chief Keef. You know rapper Chief Keef. He's from Chicago. Now, it's been a lot of attention around rappers as of late. We saw Young Thug go through a court case for about a year or two. And then now, right now, we're seeing Lil Durk in live time going through a court case. So a lot of times people see the unfortunate side of people not changing their lives over. Well, Chief Keef, there's this resurfaced clip that's been going crazy online of him actually being the opposite of those.
2: The street life had me, you know what I'm saying? Especially in Chicago. So when I moved to LA, I kind of like started getting better as a person type. So it took me to go to LA to actually grow out of what I was and who I was and how I was. You know, now I'm even talking like you couldn't get me talking in an interview. I'll tell you what, 300. But nowadays, I mean, I got something to say really.
3: Well, he really sounds completely different.
1: Yeah, and he also, I want to preface this, he was a kid. So I think that makes a hell of a lot of a difference as well. Like, I feel like he might have been like 17 or something when he dropped that song.
3: Is he 30 years old now?
1: Yeah, I think so.
3: So,
1: like, probably early 30s, maybe 30. Like, I'm going to check on that real quick. Yeah, he's 31, so he was born in 95. So, yeah, literally, he was a kid when his music went crazy.
3: 13, 14.
1: Yeah, just like the new boy. They got the baby, I want to dance.
3: I mean, 2013, 2014, y'all.
1: Yeah.
3: That's what I mean.
1: But he was super young at that point in time.
3: Yeah.
1: So,
3: you know, I love seeing change and transformation in mm-hmm. people. And he don't sound the same at all. Mm-hmm. I just remember him mumbling and just being very low. But now he sounds, I don't want to say what, I'm educated. He sounds vibrant. He sounds like he's alive. We mm-hmm. is like, this is the real, I don't even know what his real name is, but whatever that is, that's what I hear.
1: Yeah, Sosa.
3: That's like his.
1: I'm joking. Okay. I don't know, but he made Love Sosa when he was 16. That's what I'm saying. So one, he changed his environment, which is important. We talk about that a lot here.
3: There it is. And, talk about it.
1: And also, he was also a kid and he allowed himself to grow up and, you know, push that out because people didn't want positive things for him in Chicago. I'm gonna tell you that right now. I remember that period of time and people didn't think he was gonna live to be 19. So for the fact that he was is 31 now, that's major. Switching over gears to one of our golfing legends, Tiger Woods. He unfortunately will have his driver's license suspended for not one, not two, but 5 years after reaching a plea deal in his Florida DUI case. Woods pleaded no contest to reckless driving and refusing to submit to lawful tests. He was initially charged with DUI following a rollover crash in March on Jupiter Island. So there's that for Tiger Woods.
3: Well, he stay in some trouble, don't he?
1: He do. Yeah.
3: And always get out of it.
1: Well, I guess. I mean, if you get 5 years suspension, but that's kind of what happens when you also refuse to take, you know, the breathalyzer test.
3: And let's be clear. Y'all, please stop. Like, this drinking and driving, like, chill. And y'all ain't Tiger Woods. Y'all ain't got what he got.
1: And he should have a driver. You would think.
3: Okay. They say that about a lot of people.
1: I mean, yeah, I mean, I don't know what people's finances really are, but these type of things, you would assume so.
3: Like let's say I'm feeling itchy on a Tuesday evening and I feel like going to the,
1: to take yourself to the ER.
3: I want to go to the, no.
1: You talking about some itchy.
3: I'm not itchy in the sense of that, but like, you know, I want to scratch, you know what I'm saying? On a good Tuesday evening.
1: And Tiger Woods should be the last person to be doing that.
4: That was crazy.
3: But you know what I'm saying? But, you know, but my driver ain't available. He out, you know, scratching his itch. You know what I'm saying?
1: Yikes. Yeah, you gotta put some pauses
3: what
1: in there. It's like some ayos. That was wild.
3: Like I want to get my groove on, but my driver ain't available. Like,
1: that's
3: you know
1: better.
3: What I'm saying?
1: That's
3: like,
1: better. I like that.
4: Pause. That was crazy.
1: That's okay, safer. That's safer.
3: All right. Well, I'm just saying, like, I'm not sure drivers all the time are really, unless you like Bruce Wayne or something, you know, I don't know.
1: Yeah. I want a driver. I want to get to that status.
3: Of course you do.
1: That'll be lit.
5: That train has left the station.
1: That's the Morning Gossip right here on Hustle and Shine in the Morning. We'll be back at 6:38 with an update from the Missouri Supreme Court right here on Kansas City's number one for hip-hop, R&B, and throwbacks.
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4: 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Well, if you're out and about, clear up that staller we had earlier, 29 at 72nd. That's out of your way. All we have are two stallers on the right shoulders, 69 southbound at 179th and 49 northbound at 22nd. Macy's Labor Day sale is the best spot this weekend to refresh your closet before the new fall season starts. 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
0: 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That's 816-540-1033. And correctly identify the artist and title of Attorney Mike D's Throwback Jam. 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
3: 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Here's your Liberty Weekend forecast. 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

0: Hot 103 Jams, Kansas City's number one for hip-hop, R&B, and throwbacks. Good morning, Eastside. Casey Mo, you up hustling and shining.
1: 6:39 is on your time. It's a high of too damn hot, sitting pretty at 100. Currently, it is 78, clear skies in Kansas City, Kansas.
0: Oh, it's going down this weekend, Sunday. White linen party, man. Your Labor Day weekend is lit. The grown and sexy. Hey, look, the party's inside, y'all. So, look, it's an air conditioning joint inside Municipal Auditorium because it's what, D?
1: Too damn hot.
0: Mm-hmm. Caroline, where we at?
2: We will be here this Sunday at the Municipal Auditorium where the AC will be blowing and the drinks will be flowing.
0: I know that's right. Caroline. 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Stokely, formerly a mint condition, Michele, and Lavelle. Casey's on. Lavelle, come on, Lavelle. Say that. Yeah.
3: We never had a fight in this house.
0: Uh-huh.
3: Just moved in the last 3 weeks.
0: Anyway, stop. 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Can't wait to see everybody Tuesday. Yeah, man, it's going down. D, you got your outfit ready, man?
1: Nope, I'll get it figured out tomorrow.
0: Tomorrow?
1: Yeah.
0: Really?
1: Mm-hmm.
0: Oh, okay. Well, I got mine ready.
1: I know. Yeah. I'm excited for that. You gonna stun us? You gonna hit
0: a little leg or something?
1: Oh.
4: The judges are fully aware that the Secretary of State attempted to create chaos and confusion through delay, but delay does not change Missourians' constitutional rights. And that's what came down today.
5: Whenever that the Supreme Court issues that decision, we will do our best to comply with whatever decision that is. Obviously, we're on somewhat of a timeline.
0: Yesterday afternoon, the Missouri Supreme Court determined that voters will decide whether to adopt a U.S. congressional districts drawn in 2025 and used in August's primary. So the state will revert to congressional maps drawn in 2022 for November's election, D. State legislator passed a new congressional map during a special session late last year as part of a nationwide push from, you know, the Trump administration to help Republicans retain seats in Washington, D.C. So the new map significantly changes Missouri's 5th congressional district. Mm. And then you already know that's Representative Emmanuel Cleaver, a Democrat. He's held that since winning election in 2004. So instead of mostly representing Kansas City Metro, this 5th district now, it would have stretched from Kansas City to Jefferson City, y'all. Mm. That's how important this is. So our interests would have been mixed up with a bunch of people's interests all the way to stretching out to Columbia and Moberly, Missouri. And if you know about Moberly, Missouri, you know about Moberly, Missouri. Seriously, though, it would have severely taken away so many voices that we need. So accounting for more Republican voters. So state legislators usually, you know, they redraw these congressional boundaries after receiving new census data at the end of each decade. A mid-decade redistricting effort is very rare, in which they did last year. So we'll see what the real Missourians will think about this when we vote on it.
1: Mm-hmm. Yeah, we'll keep you up to speed, cousins. We'll be back here at 6:52, Hustle and Shine in the morning, Kansas City's number one for hip-hop, R&B, and throwbacks.
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7: Good morning. Got a closure at the Turnpike. 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Yeah, we had a pretty bad wreck out here. 70 eastbound between the Kansas Turnpike and Kansas 10 is closed off. And be careful of a staller blocking the right shoulder. No delays in that right lane. 71 Highway northbound at 22nd. The Crohn's and Colitis Foundation has led inflammatory bowel disease in research and care for over 50 years. Learn more at Crohn'sColitisFoundation.org. 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

0: secrets I know got you stressed. 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Yeah. 40 was such a bang. All of my ops, they des. Please don't put me to the test. 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Yeah.
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Tell me who you're loyal to. Is it money, is it fame, is it weed, is it drink? Is it coming down with the loud pipes in the rain? Big chillin' only for the power in your name. 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
1: 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Currently, it is 78, clear skies at the KU Med Center.
0: Congratulations to this week's winners of the high school, Hot 103 Jams High School Game of the Week, Bonner Springs High School. Oh, my bad, wrong one. Bonner Springs High School. I thought it was the applause, my bad.
1: Yeah.
0: They will battle Wyandotte, man, in the Hot 103 Jams High School Game of the Week. This Friday night, tonight, under the lights, kickoff is at 8 p.m., probably because of that weather, man. They wanted to cool down a little bit. They usually start at 7, but they're starting at 8. At Roy Edwards Stadium at Wyandotte High School in KCK, over 17,000 fans voted for this week's matchup. Thank you. We love y'all. Appreciate you.
1: I love that.
0: Yeah, shout out to the Braves and the Bulldogs caring about our community. We are Hot 103 Jams. I miss those Friday night lights, you know, because Marcel, he's in college now.
1: Oh, right.
0: So, I can't put nobody in the dirt no more, you know.
1: I forgot you used to do your whole thing.
0: In more serious news, Lee Summit Police released a picture of a dark gray pickup truck believed to have been used by four suspects in a shooting on Wednesday at a stoplight at Missouri 291 Highway in Chipman Road. Crazy. Four jumped out of a truck at a stoplight at an intersection and opened fire on two people in the SUV in a shocking video that took over our socials, D. So police said the driver suffered six wounds but is expected to recover. The passenger suffered injuries from flying glass. Lee Summit Police said that the pickup truck is believed to be a 2015 to 2017 Ford F-150. The truck had a California license plate with an obscene message. Wonder what that was. But yeah, man, keep your head on the swivel, y'all. You know, if you see something suspicious, it probably is.
1: Yeah, and don't forget that tips hotline is always accessible. 816-474-8477.
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3: Good morning. 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Still got that closure working. Be careful. 70 eastbound is closed at the Kansas Turnpike. We'll let you know when that area reopens. And one lonely clunker on the right shoulder causing no problems. 71 Howie northbound at 22nd. For victims of drunk and drug driving, your grief is unique, but you are not alone. 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

0: Hot 103 Jams, Kansas City's number one for hip hop, R&B, and throwbacks. What's up? Let's see. Shiny Mission, good morning. Yep, hustling and shining.
1: 7-Eleven on your time, high of 98. Currently it is 75, sunny skies at Park College.
0: Usually I don't have no trouble trying to come up with somebody to say good morning to. I don't know why. What was going on?
1: Because
0: we'd
1: be switching
0: right
1: it up every day, so it'd be like that.
0: Right, yeah. Thank you for your understanding, D.
1: Shout out to Myra. Can't wait for that text.
0: It's coming, ain't it? Hey, yo, shout out to all the cousins who's tapping in the hustle and shine in the morning. We love and appreciate you so much, whether it's through the app or whether it's through the stream. When you're checking me and D out live at the Brown and Kruger Studios on the Hot 103 Jams Facebook, YouTube, Twitter, or Twitch pages. And shout out to all the cousins riding around, getting in, taking an early weekend visit. Some of them making a 4-day weekend. Mm-hmm. I ain't mad at you though.
1: Period.
0: Whether you on 7170, Bruce R. Watkins, 435 going around the entire city, 35, 291. 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

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Mo, want to give her her flowers for just always handling everything and always showing up for each and everybody and still showing up when no one might show up for her. So we appreciate you. Mm-hmm. Sounds like you do a lot for people. So, yeah, big love to you, Mo. Good morning and big love to Bridget Johnson. She's an amazing teacher. Shout out to the teachers. We appreciate y'all oh so much over at Woodland Elementary. So yeah, shout out to you. Keep shining. LaShawna Williams sending some love to Anaya Lynn and all the junior class at University Academy. Have a blessed day. You guys got this. Sheila Stevenson, happy birthday to big sis Debbie Richards. Let's go kick it this weekend. Oh, y'all finna have a ball. Shout out to baby boy. Happy third birthday to Kai, little mom. Amber sending a happy 50th birthday to Coach Myers at Raytown. Ashley Young from Mom. Good morning. Happy Labor Day weekend to everybody from Anastasia Jackson. Said keep it

0: Karen Carroll, Crazy Ooh. For Real, Ooh. 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
1: it's
0: Harris.
1: Over there,
0: hey,
1: boy.
0: I'm telling you, Stacey Davis. We appreciate all our cousins. Brandon Blake always holding it down as well. 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
1: Yes, sir.
0: Woo, y'all.

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2: 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Well, we're looking fantastic out there. Got one staller blocking the shoulder. That's it. 470 northbound at 40 Highway. And remember, we had a closure earlier. I-70 eastbound is still closed between 134th Street and K7 due to that wreck. Introducing the KFC $10 Bucket of the Day deal. That's right, a $10 Bucket of the Day. 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
0: We got something special for you, cousins. 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
0: the attorney, Roger White. 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
12: Good morning, I'm LaMonica Logan, and here's what's happening. Extreme heat is impacting Missouri heading into the Labor Day weekend. A heat advisory is in effect for the southern part of the state until Saturday at 8 p.m. The northern and eastern parts of the state are under an extreme heat warning as well. The heat index could reach up to 105 degrees, and people are being warned about the dangers of heat-related illnesses. And the Missouri Supreme Court is blocking the state's new congressional map. Yesterday's ruling by the state's highest court will clear the way for Missouri voters to decide the fate of the map on the November general election ballot. Sleep falling short? 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
11: We back to Kansas City's number one for hip-hop, R&B, and throwback. It's Hustle and Shine in the morning on Hot 103.

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1: 727 on your time, high of 98, currently 75, extreme heat warning in effect in Raytown. NBA star Jaylen Brown has been trending after he shared some behind-the-scenes emotions when professional athletes attempt to take control of their money and invest in their own communities.
2: The people that are representing or the people that are around some of our most influential players are steering them away. Just steering them away from being in their community. They're steering them away from helping the people in the situation they came from, because there's no benefit for these people that are representing. So they like are pushing you away, and it's weird.
3: I can totally see that for sure. But nobody can push me away from my purpose and what I want to do. But we're talking about very young guys though here who are very right. still,
1: yeah, they're kids and.
3: Yeah, and I'm thinking 19, 20 years
1: old.
3: Somebody
1: giving you, millions of dollars at 19 and 20.
3: Yeah. You know.
1: So shout out to people like Rich Paul, LeBron James, because I feel like when you have someone that is on your side that actually is in the community, they're the ones also that's like, nah, we need to do X, Y, and Z. And I think that that is important too, that, you know, if you don't have someone that looks like you, that's a part of your team, that's fine, but make sure that they respect you and your community.
3: Can we say friend of the show, Rich Paul, since, you know, we met him?
1: We did.
3: We got our clutch bag.
1: Yep. I still got the autographed football.
3: Oh, okay.
1: Yeah, so shout out to Rich Paul for sure. Need him on the show for sure. Now switch it over. I don't know. You want Stephen A on the show? Famous broadcaster,
3: sure,
1: of course.
3: Yeah.
1: And also Kerry Champion and Jemele Hill. Well, they all sat down. We talked about this maybe a couple of weeks ago. The fact that the NABJ, it really started a domino effect when they awarded Stephen A. Smith with the Thumbs Down Award. And now Kerry Champion and Jemele Hill basically confront Stephen A, and they had a full-on sit-down. This is just a small snippet.
4: I could walk in any black community in the country, because I always do. What I respect about this conversation that we're having here tonight is y'all are telling me exactly where you're coming from and why. I'm good with that. My problem is when I see people out there talking about me, I'm like, that don't have anything to do with this. That's not what they upset about.
1: And he also addressed the claims of people saying, well, when President Trump made comments about you, you said nothing. And his response was, I did not say nothing. I did speak on it, and I even invited him to a debate of some sort. So the conversation is still ongoing.
3: Yeah, he was going to accept that. Yeah.
1: Yeah, so the conversation is still ongoing. The snippets that I've seen look like they had a really good, productive conversation, especially I feel like in the black community, something that was needed. So part two just dropped. I'll be watching that shortly. That's the Morning Gossip right here on Hustle and Shine in the Morning. Special guest that'll be on the show, Black Pickleball Club of KC. We'll be back at 6:40. Hustle and Shine in the Morning on Hot 103 Jams.
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5: 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Now we have a brake block on the right lane, 70 eastbound between 134th Street and K7. They have opened it up. Just the right lane is blocked. And you may have a slow go at the airport. Allow yourselves extra time, especially at those terminals. 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

0: 103 Jams, Kansas City's number one for hip-hop, R&B, and throwbacks. Good morning, KCK. You up hustling and shining.
1: 7:38 is on your time. It's a high of too damn hot. Currently, it is not 79 sunny skies at the KU Med Center.
0: The, you know, I'm adventurous when it comes to sports, but I have not dipped in to playing pickleball yet, though.
1: You know, I was definitely going to ask you, have you hit the court yet? Because I had one time that I went, and I know Brandon Jackson, who's the founder of the Black Pickleball Club of KC, is mad at me, low-key, because I have not been back. But since I couldn't hit the court, we got him hitting up Hustle and Shine in the morning, because they've been doing youth nights, vendor days, even speed dating nights with BPC, and now they're cruising to their one-year anniversary. Brandon Jackson, how you doing?
2: I'm doing all right, but yes, I do have a gripe. You got to come out.
1: I will. Next come on, time now. I come, I'm going to bring B Shining. We'll be partners on the court.
0: Man, I'll be
2: oh,
0: ready.
2: Yes. We got to get that recorded.
0: So, Brandon, real quick, just explain the basis of pickleball for those who are not familiar. Yeah, I understand it's kind of like maybe tennis a little bit, badminton.
2: Yeah, it's a combination of all those sports, ping pong, all those, man. It's a shorter court, less movement. There's some rules to it that you got to learn with the score and how many bounces the ball has to take and all those things. But all in all, man, it's a fun game. It's a very competitive game the more you get into it. And, everybody's been loving it. Every time some, you know, a beginner comes out, everybody loves it, you know, and they come back and grow within the game. So.
1: And the OG, I'm going to tell you this too. My rule of thumb is if I see anybody on the court that's over the age of 45, I'm scared, because I'm telling you, they be the killers. They're lethal. I'm telling you right now. So just a FYI, if you join BPC, they're all elite.
0: I can see that, because I'm feeling the itch right now. I can see myself just going ham.
1: But the thing is, you got to be real strategic with it. The old heads don't even be moving that much. They just hit. It's just perfect. So I learned a lot by even stopping by. And I know some of our cousins are interested in maybe picking it up for the first time or returning. You guys have the one-year anniversary going down this weekend. Can you share more details?
2: Yes, our one-year anniversary will be tomorrow from 5 to 9 p.m. at KC Pickle Club. It used to be called SW19. At the stadium. Now they're called KC Pickle Club. We're going to be down there. We're going to have room service there, DJing, my boy Hakim and Jay. We're going to have Blackout Pickleball from Houston flying in, going to be with us that day. And vendors, food, drinks, all, you know, all you can think of. So it's going to be a really fun time.
0: And this is like the old Coco Keys.
2: Yes, the old Coco Keys. Right. They took it over and made the best pickleball facility in Kansas City. For sure.
1: Now, how can people stay in touch with BPC or maybe even join and just pop up?
2: We have an Instagram, BPC of KC. We have a TikTok, same thing, BPC of KC. We have a GroupMe that is in the link on our bio on Instagram. Facebook, Black Pickleball Club of Kansas City. You look it up. It's a group on there. We're working on the website. I've been saying this for a while, but we've been working on the website. We're going to put that out soon. We're going to be everywhere. So anywhere you can find us, man.
0: Yes, sir, man. Well, Brandon, we appreciate you tapping in on Hustle and Shine in the morning. I had to get my Nikes on and meet you on the court, dog.
2: Yeah, I'm waiting. I need the one-on-one.
1: And congratulations on you hitting your one-year mark with BPC as well.
2: It's crazy, man. Coming on here a year ago, man, you guys gave me the start for sure. Without this, it would not be where it is today. So I appreciate you guys.
1: No doubt.
0: Always the biggest love. Have a good one. Continue to be a blessing.
2: Absolutely. Y'all too, man. Have a good day.
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4: 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That's it. West 159th Street after Antioch and Johnson County. And one more 70 eastbound between 134th Street and P7 in Wyandotte. 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
1: 7:53 on your time. It's a high of too damn hot at 100. Currently 76, sunny skies in Top City.
0: I'm never going to get over that. So yesterday after the show, D, I went to my alma mater, Northeast High School. Look, I don't know what they doing over there. Yeah. I mean, they know what they doing because obviously they are one of the top ranked high schools in Missouri,
1: they're
0: along with
1: big.
0: Paseo, East, and Lincoln Prep. Mm-hmm. But they let me in and I will be in charge of their podcast department.
1: Hey.
0: And so this is a huge honor for me.
1: Come on, man.
0: Because, break out the applause. Hey. Now because, That's where my career started at. That's where everything in media and radio started at, was at Northeast High School. A mustard seed was planted there and it grew up to what y'all see now. So, Mrs. Fisher, my guidance counselor at the time when I was in high school, she started the broadcasting club at Northeast, turned it to curriculum. So this is a big honor for me.
1: Yeah, that's gotta feel full circle for you, I imagine.
0: It is. So, it's gonna mean everything.
1: So when does that gonna go into effect? Cause you know, we gonna have our eyes on it. We wanna see.
0: All right. So we're building up now. We're trying to recruit the students to get into it, and so I want to start production by the first week of October. In a month, okay. I want to have our first podcast episode on deck. So,
1: okay,
0: and shout out one of the students. I'm glad you said something. Uh-huh. Ibrahim Bayombe, my dog. He's on the football team. He's one of the one of the good students right there at Northeast. Ran into him. Mm-hmm. Appreciate you, man. Can't wait to tap in with our babies at Northeast.
1: That's dope. And you getting them ready for G-Rap too. Low key.
0: They can do
1: both of them.
0: So D, we got White Linen Party coming up this Sunday.
1: Yes, sir.
0: I want to set the scene for the cousins out there who don't have the tickets yet. You can get them right now at Ticketmaster.com. Take advantage of the 2-pack or 4-packs we got going on. But imagine this, y'all. You know, you got your little on you. You know what I'm saying? You got your white on. You looking good. Yeah. And then you hear this coming up. Hustle and Shine in the morning. We say, Stokely for making mansion. He coming up on the stage. And you hear this coming on.
1: You're standing up on your seats. Drinking head.

0: in the middle of the flow. 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
1: Thank God.
0: You ain't sweating. You might be sweating. Keep
1: telling me. You might be sweating, but thank God for the AC.
0: You're going to be comfortable.
1: You're going to be singing. You're going to be two-stepping. And it's another thing that we're going to be doing a lot of, B.
0: A word?
1: We're going to be lying down.

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1: Good morning. 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Still looking good out there. A couple of wrecks. That's it. West 159th eastbound after Antioch. And one more, I-70 eastbound between 134th and K7. Audible makes traffic less of an annoyance and more of an opportunity for another chapter. Audible, stories that speak to you. 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

0: 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Eastside, KC Moe. Good morning, y'all, hustling and shining.
1: 812 is on your time. It's a high of 99. Extreme heat warning still is in effect. Didn't got extended again, B, till Tuesday, 7 p.m. Currently, right now, 76, sunny skies in Raytown.
0: I know it's hot outside, D, but,
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2: 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Just a couple wrecks. The right lane is still blocked. I-70 eastbound between 134th and K-7. Also, we have a wreck on your side. This one should be wrapping up. West 159th Street eastbound after Antioch. Audible makes traffic less of an annoyance and more of an opportunity for another chapter. Audible stories that speak to you. 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
2: Good morning. I'm LaMonica Logan, and here's what's happening. A Sugar Creek man is accused of killing another man. A Jackson County prosecutor's office has charged William Morrison with first-degree murder and armed criminal action. Prosecutors say Morrison shot and killed the victim in May and buried the body under a freshly poured cement slab in the basement of a property that he owns. And the Kansas City Royals losing streak is over. Carter Jensen smacked his 22nd home run of the season as the Royals defeated the Miami Marlins 7-3 last night. Kansas City improves 63-78 overall. Audible makes traffic less of an annoyance and more of an opportunity for another chapter. 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
1: 8:24 is on your time, high of 99. Currently it is 76 at Legacy Park. Travis Kelce speaks on Patrick Mahomes' recovery, and just FYI, we are 10 days away from Monday Night Football.
2: And he's done an unbelievable job at getting himself to this point. You know, I could see the hard work starting just weeks after the surgery that he had last year. And I could see the determination. I could see the frustration in his mind that it got to this point this year. And, you know, that's a huge reason why I'm still playing the game, because I know that guy. I want to be there for that guy, you know, in every aspect of the game.
3: I am so excited.
1: Catch that ball. That's how you gonna be there for that guy.
3: He will.
1: Yeah.
3: He will. This is probably gonna be Kelce's last season, and he's gonna go out with a bang. I expect him to empty the tank. As long as everybody else is fine, like if the receivers do their part,
1: yeah,
3: the O-line is solid, we're going to be right back to where we were in the early 2020s.
1: And we got a decent, well, more than decent halfback now, right? So I'm excited about that.
3: Kenneth Walker III, boy, he's a Teenage Mutant Ninja Turtle, y'all.
1: And the way
3: that football is played now, we ain't had a running back like him since Jamal Charles, probably.
1: So even if the wide receivers might have an off quarter, we got somebody that should be able to pick up the slack and imagine being a well-oiled machine if they all clicking.
3: We do. You ready for these Chiefs songs, man?
1: Yeah, what you got? Oh, you got the classic A-O-D. One.
4: Uh-huh. Give me a Dr. Pepper so I can burp like Fat Tone. 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
1: Good morning. Got some problems out there. Watch out for a wreck with injuries. Main Street at Westport Road and that intersection. Also, we have a wreck on the right shoulder, 35 southbound at 75th. You're still stop and go from Johnson Drive, and a wreck on the left shoulder in left lane, 29 northbound at 64th. 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
4: 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I seen a commercial on my TV. 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You can't get away from him. He on the sides of buses. He's everywhere. Now he's sponsoring stuff. You seen it coming down the timeline. Can't get away from him. We get it. Then the guy on the radio, I really hate him. His voice is irritating. It drives me crazy. I be driving. I be trying to snatch the radio out the car when he come on. He irritates me. Then my kids. He got my kids in it. My kids walking around talking about they gonna bite me. Then my dog. Looking at him funny like, I'm ready to get rid of you too. Get away from me. Please deliver this message to Top Dog. Tell him whatever point you was trying to prove, you proved it. If you get into an accident, that's who you call. Top Dog Law.
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0: KC. Here's your Labor Day weekend forecast. 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

vocal producer, best known for being one of Justin Bieber's main collaborators. A happy birthday to Jason Boyd. A major happy birthday to writer, producer, actor, and stand-up comedian. 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Of course, the Wayans. 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
1: 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More accidents. This one is with injuries. Main Street at Westport Road. Also 35 southbound at 75th. You still got a backup from Johnson Drive. That wreck is on the right shoulder. One more wreck on the left shoulder if you're on 29 northbound at 64th. And watch out for debris. K-10 westbound at Woodland. The Crohn's and Colitis Foundation has led inflammatory bowel disease research and care for over 50 years. 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

0: 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Girl, you a 10, girl, you a 10, girl, you a 10. 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
3: Good morning, cousin. Who is this?
4: 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This is D'Anthony. Keep it real, keep it real.
5: What's up, D'Anthony? What you got going on Labor Day weekend?
4: Ah, man, I ain't got nothing going on right now.
3: Oh, okay. Is that check engine light on or off?
4: It's on, but...
5: You might be ended up, you know, in a minute pushing it, for real.
3: Right.
5: Well, hopefully not. Fingers crossed for you. We got $20 on the line for lunch on us to Jazz the Louisiana Kitchen. We want that hookup to be yours, but you got to finish these lyrics. You ready?
4: I'm ready.
6: Oh, oh, nothing's perfect, but it's worth it after fighting through my tears. And finally, you put me first.
4: It's you.

0: Okay, yay!
1: Yes, it is.
2: Yes, it is.
0: Everything stop. Finally, you put my love on top.
2: Yeah, that's what I'm talking about.
1: Finally, you put my love on top.
0: Okay.
2: So that hookup is all yours. That $20 in jazz hooks is yours. You might be able to take somebody on lunch with you, or you can give it to somebody else. What you gonna do with it?
1: No, that's me. I'm gonna go.
2: He said, me, myself, and I. Beyonce words.
1: Yeah,
2: gotcha.
1: Yeah.
0: All right, fam. Please tell Kansas City what morning show is getting you hooked up.
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4: Good morning. Well, we're almost done with the wrecks. 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Still got that wreck, but it's in the wrap-up stages. On that right shoulder, 35 southbound at 75th, your stop and go from Johnson. And watch out for a staller block on the shoulder, I-635 southbound at Metropolitan. With Rasmussen University, you don't have to be afraid of paying for college, thanks to transparent costs and financial aid for those who qualify. 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
2: 8:55 on your time, high of 98. Currently it is sunny skies at 80 in Raytown.
0: Duh.
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0: Hot 103 Jams, Kansas City's number one for hip hop, R&B, and throwbacks. B2K, they jumping off the porch, ain't they, D?
1: Yeah, I guess so.
0: You don't care about the mileage?
1: That verse is better than turned them up.
0: Didn't it, though? We got the 21st White Linen Party. Yeah. It's going down Sunday. You hear the sexy sax. Come experience it at Municipal Auditorium. D, hit these notes, boy.

0: party this Sunday. Where at, Caroline?
1: We will be here this Sunday at the Municipal Auditorium, where the AC will be blowing and the drinks will be flowing.
2: She ate that part.
3: She did.
2: Yeah, I can't wait. We gonna kick it for sure with our cousins. We gonna have a ball and a blast. The 21st White Linen Party. I'm very excited for that thing.
3: Oh, you got a little extra winter sheet over there.
2: Yeah.
3: My bad. I didn't know. I was trying to do something else. My bad.
2: We're kicking off Labor Day weekend. So I just feel like it's only right for us to give our cousins something special.
3: Okay.
2: So look, we looking for Texan number 10 right now. 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W-I-N. 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I got you text line.
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11: 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I seen a commercial on my TV. 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You can't get away from him. He on the sides of buses. He's everywhere. Now he's sponsoring stuff. You seen it coming down the timeline. Can't get away from him. We get it. Then the guy on the radio, I really hate him. His voice is irritating. It drives me crazy. I be driving. I be trying to snatch the radio out the car when he come on. He irritates me. Then my kids. He got my kids in it. My kids walking around talking about they gonna bite me. Then my dog. Looking at him funny like, I'm ready to get rid of you too. Get away from me. Please deliver this message to Top Dog. Tell him whatever point you was trying to prove, you proved it. If you get into an accident, that's who you call. Top Dog Law.
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16: Today's temperature in my Deanna Hustle voice is too damn hot. Well, not for me, maybe for her. But temps will be around 99, so we are still in that extreme heat warning. Currently, though, you are beautiful and sunny at 85 in South KC.
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2: Hey, whoa. Hey, I can't lie, I wanted you the first time that I saw you. 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You've been hurt over and over, tell me, what has it taught you? Soon as you fell for me, though, I had caught you. 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I know.

0: Hot 103 Jams, Kansas City's number one for hip-hop, R&B, and throwbacks. Julie Jones says you on your fry. Yay! As the heat's going to continue through Labor Day. Of course, we'll be discussing Sunday's big night, the white linen party. Yes, closing out the end of summer. You ain't going to be outside because it's going to be hot chow. And of course, we got your Isley Brothers winning weekend. But speaking of winning chow, you know we're going to talk about this in our Hot Topics as the Missouri Supreme Court makes a ruling on the redistricting referendum that Matt must go on the ballot, unanimous vote, as they were trying to snatch Cleaver's seat. But, of course, you know, he kind of, the Reverend Congressman kind of prophesied about a year ago that this was going to head to the Missouri Supreme Court.
1: We're going to fight this all the way. It's going to probably end up in the Supreme Court.
0: And that it did. We'll talk more about that because our AG, honey, is having like a whole fit. But you might as well be a little petty. I just want to say this. While Donald Trump says it's unconstitutional and they want to appeal to the Supreme Court, good luck, honey, because September 8th, the deadline to change the ballots is coming real quick. But be blessed. Keep it where you got it. We got your hookups on the way, Hot Topics, and so much more. You're number one for hip-hop, R&B, and throwbacks. One more time. Hey! Hey! Hey, Joy Gospel Sunday. Don't forget, 7 a.m. until 12 noon.
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4: All right, the extreme heat warning still in effect till 8 o'clock tonight. However, there will be more heat throughout the Labor Day weekend. Chow. Right now, it is sunny and 88 at Wyandotte High School as Bonner Springs will battle them for this Friday night's high school game of the week. Come on now. You got to love it. While tonight, clear skies, temps in the upper 70s.
3: 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Here's your Labor Day weekend forecast. 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

0: 103 Jams, Kansas City's number one, the hip-hop, R&B, and throwbacks. Julie Jones with you on your Friday. Thank you so much for hanging out with me as you get ready for your Labor Day activities. But don't forget to get your praise on, child. Let us bless the Lord, amen. 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How about when not to, okay? And more on the Missouri Supreme Court unanimously blocking the state's new Republican-drawn congressional map. Ooh, Lord. And Mark Alford, he's like, I don't understand. There were over 300,000 people who signed the petition, baby. We ain't Texas. You ain't just going to pull the Texas did what they did, and the people didn't buck up. We get enough if you buck in the show me, period. But right now, it is an Isley Brothers Winning Weekend. E.L. Texter 10, text the keyword winning to 816-900-4103. The attorney, Roger White, I got you text line. Here's the deal. You'll win two tickets to experience the legendary Isley Brothers. Yes, hunty. Saturday, September 26th, Municipal Auditorium. Man, that is going to be a show. 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
2: They didn't lay out like a game plan or a step-by-step, like, here's what you'll do about the fact that the primary was already conducted. They were just like, you made a mess, clean it up. You have to have an election. You have to use the old map. You have to put this referendum on the ballot.
3: Wow. UMKC Law Professor Alan Romstam speaking to KCTV5's Betsy Webster regarding Missouri Supreme Court unanimously blocking the state's new Republican-drawn congressional map, ruling voters should get the final say. So the old map is in effect for November. The new one will appear on the ballot as a referendum, Proposition A. AG Catherine Hanaway is going to appeal to the Supreme Court. Girl, the deadline for the ballot change is September 8th. Wow, you already know Melania's husband then called this ruling unconstitutional. Oh, be best. While Latham Public Schools has recommended closing 5 elementary schools and 1 middle school, Indian Trail, an input night is set for September 22nd, 5:30 p.m. in the Olathe South High School Auditorium. 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And if you hit the road for your Labor Day travel, the best time is before 12 noon, because noon to 8 is Whoopi said the historical line in the movie Ghost.
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7: 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You can't get away from him. 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Now he's sponsoring stuff. You seen it coming down the timeline. Can't get away from him. We get it. Then the guy on the radio, I really hate him. 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It drives me crazy. 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Then my kids, he got my kids in it. My kids walking around talking about they gonna bite me. 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
13: Extreme heat warning still in effect until 8 o'clock tonight. The temperature will near the 101 record. That's crazy, and we up here all the way in September. Right now, it feels closer to 95 at Arrowhead. Can't wait till we get back to some football. And, of course, tonight, clear but still warm. Temps around 80.
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0: Hot 103 Jams, Kansas City's number one for hip hop, R&B, and throwbacks. Julie Jones with you on your Friday of your Labor Day weekend. I got to shout my girl Jan from the 816. Got her tickets to see the Isley Brothers and on this hot ticket winning weekend. So keep listening for your chance to win those tickets too. And of course, 59 days, yes, counting it down until the midterm and general election. The deadline to register or update your voter information, October 7th in Missouri, October 13th in Kansas. Go to vote.org. And can I say, Kansas Senator incumbent Roger Marshall, not attacking Pastor Adam Hamilton, who's a point ahead in the polls, calling him a woke megachurch CEO. That's what we doing. You a little nervous or no? I am watching this like a reality show. Y'all know I'm a political nerd. Anyway, 12 noon, Arborquest Lunch Party, 12:13. Three Got Things, Travis Kelce speaking out. I'm a homeless recovery as we gear up to face the Denver Broncos. City leaders implementing a curfew during Santa Calgon Days Festival. You already know why. But right now, I need texter number 10 to text the keyword, tickets, to get qualified to win a $150 Kansas City Cheese Scratch package. You know, it is a $150 Friday qualifier. Got to be at least 18. So text that keyword, tickets, to 816-900-4103. The attorney, Roger White, I got you. 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
2: And he's done an unbelievable job at getting himself to this point. You know, I could see the hard work starting just weeks after the surgery that he had last year. And I could see the determination. I could see the frustration in his mind that it got to this point this year.
3: As we are 10 days away until the Chiefs open their regular season against the Denver Broncos, Monday, September 14th, kickoff 7:15 at Arrowhead. Travis Kelce spoke out on QB1, Patrick Mahomes' recovery. Because you know, Patrick, he ready to get back in that game, honey. And this season, we rebuke the spirit of penalties. Amen. While independent city leaders have implemented a curfew during Santa Caligon Day's festival, kicking off today through Monday on Labor Day in the historic Independence Square, from 6 p.m. to 6 a.m., anybody under 18 not accompanied by an adult in the Independence Square area will be asked to go home. The curfew's in effect. Let's keep it real. Some things been popping off. They ain't said it, but after what happened with the Lee Summit Downtown Days. And let's keep in mind, when teens was acting up, fighting, four were injured in a shooting back in 2021, ain't nobody forgot that, y'all. And the police will be checking bags at entry points. And on a serious tip, September is National Suicide Prevention Month. If you or someone you know is struggling with suicidal thoughts, call or text the Suicide and Crisis Lifeline at 988. Help is available 24/7. 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
1: Queens, don't grow weary while you wait. And let us not grow weary in doing good. For in due season, we will reap if we do not give up. Galatians 6:9. Queens, I know waiting can be uncomfortable. You prayed, you believed, you showed up, you planted the seeds, you did the work, and now you're wondering, God, when will I see the harvest? But hear me clearly, don't grow weary. Just because you cannot see movement doesn't mean God isn't moving. There are things happening.

0: strength being developed all while you wait. Your waiting season is not a wasted season. Sometimes God uses the waiting to prepare you for what you've been praying for. You don't have to understand the timing to trust the one who holds the timing. 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Queens, your story isn't over. Your harvest is still coming. This is Richenda Pickens, Crown Check Time.
1: Ooh, I'm going to tell you right now, I'm a bad waiter, Lord Jesus. 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
3: 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Today, Beyoncé turns 45. Oh my gosh. Where has the time went? Here's a clip from her first interview at the age of 11 in 1992 when she was performing with her early group, Girls Times.
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0: 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Here's your Labor Day weekend forecast. 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
16: All right. The extreme heat advisory has been extended until Wednesday, 8 p.m. You heard right. Wednesday, 8 p.m. Right now, the Grandview Triangles, people, if you're trying to travel, you should hit the road before noon or you need to leave after 8. Right now, it feels like 104. And tonight, clear and humid, temps in the low 70s.
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1: So one of my sisters in the Lord tried to get me to join a church small group doing pickleball. I was like, girl, I don't know about that. But after listening to Brandon Jackson of the Black Pickleball Club of Kansas City celebrating 1 year on Hustle and Shine this morning, I'm having some second thoughts. I might have to try me some pickleball. Here's a bit of the chat.
2: So Brandon, real quick, just explain the basis of pickleball for those who are not familiar. Yeah, I understand it's kind of like maybe tennis a little bit, badminton.
3: Yeah, it's a combination of all those sports, ping pong, all those, man. It's a shorter court, less movement. There's some rules to it that you got to learn with the score and how many bounces the ball has to take and all those things. But all in all, man, it's a fun game. It's a very competitive game the more you get into it. And everybody's been loving it. Every time some, you know, a beginner comes out, everybody loves it, you know, and they come back and grow within the game. So
4: my rule of thumb is if I see anybody on the court that's over the age of 45, I'm scared, because I'm telling you, they be the killers. They're lethal. I'm telling you right now. So just a FYI, if you join BPC, they're all elite.
2: I can see that, because I'm feeling the itch right now. I can see myself just going ham.
4: But the thing is, you got to be real strategic with it. The old heads don't even be moving that much. They just hit, it's just perfect. So I learned a lot by even stopping by. And I know some of our cousins are interested in maybe picking it up for the first time or returning. You guys have the 1 year anniversary going down this weekend. Can you share more details?
3: Yes, our 1 year anniversary will be tomorrow from 5 to 9 p.m. at KC Pickle Club. It used to be called SW19 at the stadium. Now they're called KC Pickle Club. We're going to be down there. We're going to have room service there, DJing my boy Hakim and Jay. We're going to have Blackout Pickleball from Houston flying in, going to be with us that day. And vendors, food, drinks, all, you know, all you can think of. So it's going to be a really fun time.
2: And this is like the old Coco Keys.
3: Yes, the old Coco Keys. Right. 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
1: They were just like, you made a mess, clean it up. You have to have an election. You have to use the old map. You have to put this referendum on the ballot.
2: A UMKC law professor speaking to KCTV5's Betsy Webster after the Missouri Supreme Court blocked Trump's back. Now, let me just keep real. Trump's gangster demand to change our map aiming to oust Congressman Cleaver. God, I'm like, I told you that. The ditch you did for others, you better dig one for yourself. So November 3rd, we'll vote using the 2022 map. However, also on the ballot, Proposition A to change our congressional districts, which you already know that's going to be a no-child. Of course, Trump had a meltdown on Truth Social saying it's unconstitutional. While our AG, Catherine Hanaway, wants to take it to his, yes, I said his, Supreme Court. Good luck, girl, because the ballot change deadline is Wednesday. Thoughts and prayers. And as we gear up for our real season for our Chiefs, rookie safety Xavier Nuampa, I hope I got your name, my brother, faced a challenging training camp as an undrafted free agent, but look at God. He secured a spot on the team's 53-player roster. He talked about it during a presser.
3: I felt super blessed. Obviously, that's what I want to do, make it a tough decision. And obviously, they made a decision to keep me. So I'm pretty ecstatic and just blessed to be here and just keep working.
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0: Hot 103 Jams, Kansas City's number one for hip-hop R&B and throwback. Shout out my girl, Lakeisha Kelly. Hey, Lakeisha. She is playmaker that canceled out a $150 Friday qualifier.
1: Yes.
0: Qualifying to win that $150 of Kansas Lotto, Kansas City Chiefs scratch tickets.
1: Yes.
0: Hopefully if she wins, she can scratch away that $75,000 gearing up for a hot weekend play.
1: Yeah, it is, man. And did I hear you say that the heat advisory has been extended to Wednesday now?
0: Dog, 8 p.m. Wednesday.
1: Whew.
0: And you know, I was like, maybe we can get out and do the grill. We gonna have to figure out how to run back and forth because I ain't staying outside nobody's heat.
1: I'm outside tomorrow night at K-State for the football game, the season opener. So,
0: I hope it's cool. It's not going to be cool. Okay,
1: man, I'm just
0: stay hydrated with H2O. Not the
1: Bacardo.
0: Ciroc, we will find you knocked out. Be like playmaker. Yeah. So, but you know, lots going on. You know, guys saying the Caligon days, cheering.
1: Yes.
0: If you ain't with an adult and you, 18 and under, you won't be told to leave.
1: So don't play no games out there. People want to have a good time when they go with these things. So let's act right, please. Okay.
0: Yes. And parents, don't be dropping off your kids so somebody else can babysit them.
1: Yeah. We got the White Linen Party coming up Sunday night.
0: The chalet inside with air conditioning, you know.
1: Yes. Oh my. Yes. Inside, baby.
0: Yeah.
1: I could drink that night.
0: Yeah. I ain't gonna say nothing. Just cause you indoors, my name is Bennett and I ain't in it, okay?
1: Tradition unlike any other.
0: Look, yeah, you do have that tradition. I've witnessed it. But let me get up out of here. Playmaker, it's also an Isley Brothers winning weekend.
1: Ooh.
0: You wanna hit me an Isley note?
1: Ooh, oh.
0: La-da-da-da-da. Okay. I don't know if that was Isley or...
1: Oh.
0: Okay, we just gonna stop this. You trying though. God bless you. Trying. Okay. We gonna stop this right
1: somebody
0: now.
1: Like it.
0: Check. If you did, please let him know.
1: Yes.
0: Text the 10. You're gonna get two
1: talk to me
0: tickets
1: nice this weekend
0: to the Isley Brothers September 26th, baby, Municipal Auditorium, the legendary Isley Brothers. Text the keyword winning. Take 1-6-900-4103. The attorney Roger White. I got you. Text line.
1: You act right. Playmaker might take you. Let's look for that tip person. Have another 3 jams. Maybe.
0: I don't know what to say about that. Like, is it? Never mind. La, da, da, da, da. Y'all want that? Get the la da da. How about 3 jams?
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0: 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Welcome home, KC. 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

0: If you miss me, why don't you just say that? Having those three jams, Kansas City's number one for hip-hop, R&B, and throwbacks with Lotto and Doja Cat. Okay, here on your Friday edition of the Playmaker Show with your boy Playmaker. And I'm back at it. It was behind the scenes the last couple of days. We're back here with you on the Ozzy Brothers winning weekend. Make sure you listen up for your chance to win those tickets. We got more details on how you can win tickets coming up right here on the Playmaker Show. It's also a Kansas Lottery $150 Friday qualifying day. So make sure you listen up for your chance to qualify for those scratch tickets as well, man. You definitely scratch some big money with the Kansas Lottery. More jams coming up on the way from Chris Brown, Kehlani. We got Rick Ross on the way. And if you don't know, it's going to be a hot Labor Day weekend, but it's even hotter with the Grown and Sexy Party inside. It's happening on three jams of platform promotions. 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
9: 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I seen a commercial on my TV. 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You can't get away from him. 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He's everywhere. Now he's sponsoring stuff. You seen it coming down the timeline. Can't get away from him. We get it. Then the guy on the radio, I really hate him. His voice is irritating. It drives me crazy. I be driving. I be trying to snatch the radio out the car when he come on. He irritates me. Then my kids. He got my kids in it. My kids walking around talking about they gonna bite me. Then my dog. Looking at him funny like, I'm ready to get rid of you too. 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Please deliver this message to Top Dog. Tell him whatever point you was trying to prove, you proved it. 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Top Dog Law.
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0: Extreme heat warning now in effect till Tuesday, 8 p.m. So not an advisory, it's legit a warning now. So if you're going to be outside, stay hydrated, okay? 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

0: Having the three jams, Kansas City's number one for hip-hop, R&B, and throwbacks right there with Lotto and Glorilla here on your Friday edition of the Playmaker Show. You know it's Friday, man. We definitely going to get you qualified for that Kansas Lottery $150 Friday qualifier here coming up shortly. Just want to let you know some good news, especially if you're involved with the laws. The Kansas City, Missouri Municipal Court invites you to Court Connect October 2nd from 9 a.m. to 3 p.m. You can get free legal assistance and an opportunity to resolve municipal warrants and cases in several participating courts at the same time. You got to register by September 18th, though, for warrants and case review. You can register through the Kansas City Municipal Court, or you can call 816-513-2700. 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We are Hot with L3 Jams. Coming up, we'll have more music on the way from J. Cole, DJ Khaled, and Kehlani on the way for you. Right now, let's go ahead and get you qualified.
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3: 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Good afternoon, Playmaker. Right now in the Northland, southbound 169 Highway after 68th Street. Got a minor accident there on the right shoulder. Southbound I-49 crawling through Grandview right now between Harry Truman Drive and 163rd. Looks like a southbound 71 also heavy from Blue River Road all the way down to Bannister. Eastbound I-70, that stop may go from 23rd to Van Brunt. Audible makes traffic less of an annoyance and more of an opportunity for another chapter. 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

0: Coppin' Three Jams, Kansas City's number one for hip-hop, R&B, and throwbacks with Her Damage here on your Friday edition of the Playmaker Show. And let me tell you something. If you ain't hydrating, if you're outside today during this stream, heat warning in effect till Tuesday night, you could be doing damage to your body, all right? So make sure you drink that H2O, okay? I know a lot of y'all trying to drink and party this Labor Day weekend. Stay hydrated while you enjoying your activities this weekend. Do not play around with this heat, especially tonight with the high school games. I know there's some games that might be getting pushed back later on because of the heat, but I see most of the games are still starting at 7 p.m. So if you're going to be outside again, make sure you drink that H2O and stay hydrated and take those precautions if you feel any heat illnesses. And of course, we'll keep you updated weather-wise right here on Hot 103 Jams. Coming up, we have more music on the way from Chris Brown. Hit you with some Drake. We got Lil Baby on the way for you, and we got the Hood Dude Food Review coming up around 4:42 p.m. where you can find out the hottest restaurants and the hidden gems in KC exclusively on Hot 103 Jams as we get your check on traffic.
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2: 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Playmaker, we have a couple of accidents on the Kansas side. Southbound 635 on the ramp to I-35. Looks like they got that one moved off to the left. Same deal on southbound 35 right before 18th Street Expressway. An accident on the left shoulder there. You're backed up to 7th Street Traffic Way. Southbound I-49 crawling through Grandview this afternoon from Blue Ridge Boulevard down to 163rd eastbound I-70. Heavy from 27th out to Van Brunt. 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
9: Extreme heat warning in effect till 8 p.m. Tuesday night. So if you're going to be outside, please stay hydrated. It's going to be a warm one tonight with a low of 77. Right now, you're looking at 97 out at Wyandotte Lake. 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
1: We back with another Hood Dude Food Review. Frosty Frogs, y'all got a one-way ticket to Pound Town. 1219 Brooklyn Avenue, the coolest dessert in town. Now, this KC Royal refreshing, like jumping into the waters of Lake Minnetonka. Now, some of these desserts are sweeter than a saucy Santana ad-lib, but Frosty Frogs gets it. The texture's like a slushie in a snow cone had a baby. Now, with the Frosty Float, they put the water ice in a lemonade, and the flavors come together like the Bloods and the Crips from Michael Jackson music video. This drink don't need ice. It's cold like it comes from Sub-Zero's bloodline. On a hot day, better run, not jog. Grab the gang and slide to Frosty Frogs. We gon' give it a bussin', and you're tuned into the Hood Dude Food Review live on Hot 103 Jams. Ooh-wee.
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2: 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Southbound I-35 at 18th Street Expressway. Still dealing with an accident there, shutting down the left lane. You're backed up beyond Cambridge Circle. Over in Grandview, southbound I-49, that's an absolute crawl right now from Harry Truman Drive all the way down to 163rd. Southbound 71 loaded up from Meyer down to Bannister, and eastbound I-70 heavy from 27th out to Van Brunt. 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
5: Diddy's prison release date has changed again, but this time looks like it's been moved up as the Federal Bureau of Prisons confirmed a new release date of February 5th of 2028 for Puffy. This arrives a few weeks since he got his sentence extended a month, which was likely stemming from a fight he gotten into with another inmate back in July. That extension moved his release date from January of 2028, which is crazy. It was on my birthday, to February of 2028. So now this shaves 2 weeks off of that, man. They were removing and shaking his release dates around here. And I guess he ain't going to do the full time. Of course, back in October of 25, Diddy was sentenced to 50 months in prison after being found guilty on prostitution-related charges. And his defense team is challenging the sentence and arguing that it was excessively severe, given the jury acquitted him of the most serious racketeering charges. Interesting right there, especially after the news came out about the Las Vegas jury finding Dwayne Davis guilty of murder in connection with the fatal shooting of Tupac Shakur. We got more music coming up on the way from DMX. We'll hit you with some Tim's. We got Money Back Yo on the way. We're going to check in with Brian B. Shining, broadcasting live on the streets. And I got a chance for you to qualify for that Kansas Lottery $150 Friday, a chance to win $150 in Kansas City Chiefs scratch tickets. A shout out to Wanisha out there in KC. Mo getting hooked up with tickets to go check out the Ozzy Brothers on this winning weekend.
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6: 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Playmaker in the Northland. Northbound I-29 at Vivian Road. The left lane is shut down with a stalled vehicle there. You're backed up through the 29-35 split. Southbound 71 Highway heavy from Blue River Road down to Bannister. Southbound 49 crawling through Grandview right now from Blue Ridge Boulevard down to 163rd. And it's looking pretty slow on eastbound I-70 between 27th and Van Brunt. Introducing the KFC $10 Bucket of the Day Deal. 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
6: 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Now he's sponsoring stuff. 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Can't get away from him. 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Then the guy on the radio. 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

0: 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Coming up, we're going to check in with Brian B. Shining again, broadcasting live in the streets. We also got more jams coming up on the way. We'll hit you with some Cardi B. We'll throw it back with Ludacris. And we got Drake coming up for you right now. Let me get you hooked up here.
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4: 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Hello there, Playmaker. We have stop and go traffic right now on Southbound I-49, just crawling between Harry Truman Drive and 155th. Northbound 169, heavy from Richards Road at the airport all the way up to 9 Highway. Looks like eastbound I-70 loosening up a little bit, but still very heavy from the Jackson Curve out to Van Brunt. Southbound 71 Highway, that's loaded up from Blue River Road down to Bannister. 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
1: KC. Here's your Labor Day weekend forecast. Hot outside, white linen inside. 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

0: City's number one for hip-hop, R&B, and throwbacks with Money Long Made For Me. Here on your Friday edition of The Playmaker Show. I was about to call it Hump Day. That's the vibes I'll be getting all Friday long. Heading to the weekend, baby. You know them temperatures are climbing. It's hot this weekend, but your Labor Day weekend party doesn't have to be outside. 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Coming up, we got that Baby Chief Do It coming up, Akeem Ali on the way for you, and we got Chris Brown, and also another chance for you to win on the Ozzy Brothers Hot Ticket Winning Weekend as we get your last check on traffic.
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2: 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Playmaker, things have really calmed down on area freeways. All we have left is some slow traffic out there. Southbound 71, sluggish from Blue River Road down to Bannister. Southbound 49, heavy from Main Street down to 163rd. Takes off for a little while, then slows down again on southbound I-49 from 291 Highway all the way down to Harrisonville. 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
2: All right, we got extreme heat warning in effect till 8 p.m. Tuesday night. So take those precautions if you're going to be outside, especially for First Friday. Right now, you're looking at 97 at the K. The Royals getting ready to take on the Blue Jays tonight. 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

0: Birmingham's Kansas City's number one for hip-hop, R&B, and throwbacks with Boss Man D-Lo Motion Party here on your Friday edition of the Playmaker Show. I know it's a motion party right now out there where Bonner Springs taking on Wyandotte for the high school game of the week. What happened to Three Jams, man? That's what's up. All my peoples out there, man, get out there and show some love. Of course, we out there too, showing love back to you. 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Vote for week two's high school game of the week. That's right. 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All right, we got the Friday Night Mixtape tonight with DJ Mack starting at 9 p.m. Make sure you check that out for your first choice for hip-hop, R&B, and throwbacks right here on Hot 103 Jams. Coming up, we'll hit you at that Beyonce. We also got music on the way from Drake, and we'll throw it back with the Youngbloods. And before I get up out of here, let me go ahead and get you hooked up on this winning weekend.
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0: 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One night, one legendary group. 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